Luke Bryan, I Don't Want This to End. Country's Greatest Hits, 95.7 The Ranch. Dave Clemens with you for the ride home. Coming up in about 12 minutes, I'm going to make up some firework names. I got some good ideas. That's coming up right now. Ricochet and Daddy's Money on The Ranch.

0: John Michael Montgomery and I Swear, country's greatest hits, 95.7 The Ranch. Dave Clemens with you for the ride home. And I've been trying to think of some good names for fireworks. I want to be in charge of naming fireworks. I saw this thing where they were listing like the silliest firework names that are actual fireworks, like Neighbor Hater and Unicorn Puke. And I was thinking, well, I could write some pretty good names. How about Red, White, and Kablooey? Or the Lapanese Widowmaker? Yeah, yeah, sounds dangerous, right? Lapanese, that's Lapine people, right? And how about Deschutes Dynamite? Of course, you can't use it in Bend, but that'd be pretty exciting stuff. That's just a few ideas I had. I've got more Country's Greatest Hits coming up on 95.7 The Ranch after this quick break.
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0: 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It's your responsibility to know how to properly handle any firearm that you own and to secure your firearms in a safe manner. Low tonight's going to be in the lower 50s with mostly clear skies. Sunny tomorrow with a high in the mid 80s and sunny with a high of 86 on Friday. For more weather anytime, including live local radar and an extended forecast, go to MyCentralOregon.com and make us your homepage today. 90.

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everybody. It's Jimbo. And if you still want to get your line in the water, even the middle of December, then join me for the Friday Fishing Tip brought to you by Joe's Tackle Box on 3rd Street in Prineville. It happens every Friday morning at about 10 after 9. We'll tell you what's biting and where, and it's all brought to you by Joe's Tackle Box on 3rd Street in Prineville. It's the Friday Fishing Report. Country.

0: 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Dave Clemens with you for the ride home. 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
0: 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Mostly clear skies tonight with low of 51, sunny tomorrow with a high of 85, and pretty much the same thing expected on Friday. For more weather anytime, including live local radar and an extended forecast, go to mycentraloregon.com and make us your homepage today.
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Good afternoon. Dave Clemens here for the ride home. Here comes another hour of Real Country on Country's Greatest Hits, 95.7 The Ranch. We'll start this hour with Blake Shelton.

0: country's greatest hits, 95.7 The Ranch. Dave Clemens with you for the ride home. I know this is going to surprise you, but I saw something really dumb on the internet.
1: Mm-hmm.
0: I'll tell you more about it in about 12 minutes. Right now, it's George Strait with Baby Blue. We're in the middle of 30 minutes of real country on The Ranch.
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0: Luke Bryan. One Margarita. Country's Greatest Hits, 95.7 The Ranch. Dave Clemens with you for the ride home. And did you see that couple? They got engaged on the Empire State Building. They're going to be charged with reckless endangerment. Yeah, they were up there. Scary. And so dumb. You know, getting engaged. I've got more Country's Greatest Hits coming up on 95.7 The Ranch. We'll take a look at Central Oregon weather. And then Shania Twain, Garth Brooks, Tim McGraw, Zach Top, and more coming up.
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3: 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Looking for a low tonight of about 51 with mostly clear skies, sunny tomorrow with a high of 85, and sunny with a high of 86 on Friday. For more weather anytime, go to MyCentralOregon.com. 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

0: Patty Loveless on Country's Greatest Hits, 95.7 The Ranch. Dave Clemens with you for the ride home. And it's time now to go over our questions. Every day I ask three questions online. You're going to find them on Facebook and Instagram. It's Dave Clemens, C-L-E-M-E-N-S. I ask the questions in the morning so we could talk about them here in the evening after you had a chance to look at them while you were at work or while you were not working or whatever you were doing today. Number one, I want a reason to love America. Not the big ones, not the Constitution, not the freedom, not that stuff. I'm thinking like little things like, you know, we invented chocolate chip cookies. There's a reason to love America right there. Number two, I want you to name a good name for a firework. You know, like Deschutes Dynamite or Red, White, and Kablooey. I don't know. And then finally, name a pretty safe bet. I just read a thing that said, this new report says that states that have legalized sports betting have seen a spike in gambling disorders. So I was like, oh, okay. Let's talk about betting. What would be a good bet? I got one for you. I bet the Oakland A's will not win the World Series this year. I'm an A's fan, and it's just not going to happen. Hasn't happened for a very, very long time. You could actually probably say the same thing about the Mariners. But I think the Mariners got a better chance. A's are the safe bet. All right, those are today's questions. Again, it's Dave Clemens on social media, and we've got more Country's Greatest Hits coming up on 95.7 The Ranch. We'll take a look at Central Oregon weather and then kick off another 30 minutes of music. I'm taking off after the weather, and once I get the music kicked off, I'll be back again tomorrow from 6 to 10. And tomorrow morning here on The Ranch, we're going to talk about a few different things. How about things that we thought were old person things that we like now? For me, it's like naps. Also, who should be the face of the United States? Not a political person, just the face of the U.S. They did a big survey on this, and I'll share you the results with you tomorrow morning here on 95.7 The Ranch.
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2: Bend police would like to remind gun owners of the importance of responsible ownership. 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Low tonight's going to be in the lower 50s with mostly clear skies. Sunny tomorrow with a high in the mid-80s and sunny with a high of 86 on Friday. For more weather anytime, including live local radar and an extended forecast, go to mycentraloregon.com and make us your homepage today. 95.

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Darling, I've wasted a lot of years not seeing the real you. 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

Hey, everybody, it's Jimbo, and if you still want to get your line in the water, even the middle of December, then join me for the Friday Fishing Tip brought to you by Joe's Tackle Box on 3rd Street in Prineville. It happens every Friday morning at about 10 after 9. We'll tell you what's biting and

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Our name says a lot about our specialty. On this ranch, we play country's greatest hits. 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
1: Don't miss some of the fastest horses in the Northwest battling it out right here in Central Oregon. I put it on the line. Crooked River Roundup Horse Races, July 15th through 18th, celebrating 60 years in Prineville. Lay it on the track that I put it all on the line. Get tickets now at Crooked River.

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2: 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From Luke Combs to Kenny Chesney. 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

Hey, everybody, it's Jimbo, and if you still want to get your line in the water, even the middle of December, then join me for the Friday Fishing Tip brought to you by Joe's Tackle Box on 3rd Street in Prineville. It happens every Friday morning at about 10 after 9. We'll tell you what's biting and where, and it's all brought to you by Joe's Tackle Box on 3rd Street in Prineville. It's the Friday Fishing Report. Country.

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Dave Clemens in the afternoon. They're genuine Central Oregon originals. 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Country's greatest hits. 95.7 The Ranch.

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Now, but hear me. Our name says a lot about our specialty. On this ranch, we play country's greatest hits. 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From George Strait to Merle Haggard. From Garth Brooks to Dolly. 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
3: 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From Garth Brooks to George Strait. From Luke Combs to Kenny Chesney. Yep. Country music the way God intended it to be. 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

Hey, good morning. It's 6 o'clock. Dave Clemens checking in. How you doing? Here comes another hour of Real Country on Country's Greatest Hits, 95.7 The Ranch. Here comes Clay Walker.

Hey, everybody, it's Jimbo, and if you still want to get your line in the water, even the middle of December, then join me for the Friday Fishing Tip brought to you by Joe's Tackle Box on 3rd Street in Prineville. It happens every Friday morning at about 10 after 9. We'll tell you what's biting and where, and it's all brought to you by Joe's Tackle Box on 3rd Street in Prineville. It's the Friday Fishing Report. Country.

0: Tracy Lawrence, and If the World Had a Front Porch, country's greatest hits, 95.7 The Ranch. Dave Clements here, getting settled in. I saw the most ridiculous thing I've ever seen. Well, one of the most ridiculous things I've ever seen. It's got to be in the top 10. Someone's selling a bag of air on eBay that they claim was collected at Taylor and Travis's wedding, selling it for $50,000. There was some trash from outside Madison Square Garden that was for sale. That already sold out. I'm not sure how much that was, but that's crazy. The garbage makes more sense than the air. I mean, the garbage, I mean, maybe you'll get someone's DNA and you could clone yourself some celebrity or something. I've got more country's greatest hits coming up on 95.7 The Ranch. Take a look at Central Oregon weather, and then the Eagles are coming up.
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0: All right, coming up, I found out what that countdown clock was on Garth Brooks' website. We'll tell you about that in just a few minutes on 95.7 The Ranch. Looking for sunny skies today with a high of 87. Clear skies.

Lowe's going to be 52. And then we're going to do that again tomorrow. And we're going to do that again on Saturday. For more weather anytime, go to mycentraloregon.com. We got live local radar there and an extended forecast so you can see what's going to happen all weekend long. 90.

0: 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Country's Greatest Hits, 95.7 The Ranch. Dave Clemens with you. Good morning. High today, somewhere in the mid-80s. More on that coming up. But first, remember a couple days ago I was telling you that Garth Brooks had something up on his website, like a countdown thing? Well, now we know what it was. Garth Brooks announced the Blame It All on My Roots Arena Tour. Kicks off August 21st in Indianapolis. He's only announced one city so far, at least yesterday when I was looking at it. I don't know what else he's got up there. I'm sure he's going to add Lapine Sisters and Prineville to the tour.
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0: All right, we got Jordan Davis coming up next. Also coming up in just a little bit, the Pacific Northwest Ag Report. Right now, though, we check in with Bill Baker, find out what's trending this morning.
9: Good morning. Firefighters knocked down a house fire yesterday on Evelyn Court in Northeast Bend. Crews arrived to find heavy smoke coming from the front of the home and the back porch fully involved in fire. Nobody was home at the time, and the fire is under investigation. Damage estimated at $75,000. A Bend man pleaded guilty yesterday after robbing a Bend cannabis dispensary. Court documents show 43-year-old Russell Bogus attempted to fire a handgun twice during the robbery, but the gun jammed. Witnesses outside the store were able to subdue him until police arrived. Bogus faces a maximum 20 years in prison plus fines, with sentencing set for October 7th. This year's Outdoor Quilt Show is coming up this Saturday from 9 a.m. to 4 p.m. throughout the town of Sisters. The event is free and open to the public. Be prepared for warming temperatures, upper 80s today through the weekend. Our overnight lows in the lower 50s, with more at MyCentralOregon.com. I'm Bill Baker, and now more of Country's Greatest Hits on 95.7 The Ranch.

0: Tim McGraw, something like that. Country's greatest hits, 95.7 The Ranch. Dave Clemens with you. And up next, we got to look at Central Oregon weather. And George Strait coming up as well. But first, it's time for the Pacific Northwest Ag Report.
1: On the PNW Ag Network, I'm Glenn Vaughan. This has been a difficult year for the winter wheat crop nationally. And as USDA meteorologist Brad Rippey pointed out, the crop is starting to come to a close.
2: The harvest passed the halfway mark early in the week to reach 59% complete by July 5th, staying well ahead of the five-year average of 51% and last year's 51%.
1: Rippey pointed out every winter wheat producing state, with the exception of Montana, has begun harvest.
2: Getting our first 1% harvested over the last week in Idaho and Washington, which is pretty typical for the timing on that. And then meanwhile, we're just about wrapping up in some of the southern states, 98% complete in Oklahoma, 94% harvested in Arkansas, pretty much on par with schedule.
1: Oregon, by the way, reported 5% harvested as of July 5th. Now, when it comes to the quality of this year's crop, nationally, 26% is considered good to excellent, while 47% is very poor to poor. Now, when it comes to Northwest quality, 37% of Oregon's crop is rated good to excellent. 61% of Washington's crop is in that category, while Idaho leads the region with 81% of its winter wheat considered good to excellent. Rural Oregon communities are set to receive a major boost for local health care.
3: 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I'm Michael McDonald on the PNW Ag Network.
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0: All right, whatever this weather pattern is, we're going to stick with it for a little while. Sunny again today. High's going to be 87. Clear skies tonight. Low's going to be 52. Rinse and repeat. We'll do the same thing tomorrow and the same thing on Saturday. Yeah, high's in the mid to upper 80s. Overnight low's right around 50 with pretty much clear skies. For more weather anytime, go to mycentraloregon.com and check out the extended forecast that goes all the way into next week.

0: Alan Jackson, Chattahoochee. Country's greatest hits, 95.7 The Ranch. Dave Clemens with you. Good morning. Thanks for hanging out with me a little bit. Now, tomorrow's Friday, so tomorrow at 9:10, we do the fishing report. Check out the weekly fishing report every Friday at 9:10. Find out where the fish are biting and what they're biting. It's all brought to you by Joe's Tackle Box in Prineville, and that'll be tomorrow at 9:10. Up next, we check in with Bill Baker, find out what's trending this morning, and I've got Kid Rock with Sheryl Crow coming up next.
1: 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Let's have a little talk.
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4: Good morning. With President Trump declaring the ceasefire agreement with Iran over, many are now wondering what will happen to gas prices in the U.S., which is already on the rise again. The national average jumped 6 cents overnight. Here locally, firefighters knocked down a house fire yesterday on Evelyn Court in Northeast Bend. Crews arrived to find heavy smoke coming from the front of the home, and the back porch was fully involved in fire. Nobody was home at the time, and the fire is under investigation. Damage was estimated at $75,000. A Bend man pleaded guilty yesterday after robbing a Bend cannabis dispensary. As court documents show, 43-year-old Russell Bodges attempted to fire a handgun twice during the robbery, but the gun jammed. Witnesses outside the store were able to subdue him until police arrived. He faces a maximum 20 years in prison plus fines, with sentencing set for October 7th. Be prepared for the heat as we approach 90 today through the weekend. More at MyCentralOregon.com. I'm Bill Baker, and now more of country's greatest hits on 95.7 The Ranch.

Meyer. Good morning. It's 7 o'clock. Here comes more of country's greatest hits on 95.7 The Ranch. I'm going to start this hour with some Keith Urban and Where the Blacktop Ends.

0: morning. Dave Clemens in the afternoon.
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0: Toby Keith. A little less talk, a lot more action. Country's greatest hits, 95.7 The Ranch. George Strait before that. Coming up, Trace Atkins and Shania Twain. Also, I'll take a look at Central Oregon weather for you. Let you know what's happening over the next few days. And I saw in the news that there's a NATO summit that's taking place this week in Turkey. And they say it's the largest gathering of world leaders since Travis and Taylor Swift got married. Anyway, I've got more Country's greatest hits coming up. Hold on. I can't help making fun of the Travis and Taylor thing. I don't know. It's such a spectacle.
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0: Coming up, I got stupid bad guys doing stupid stuff in a crime blog. That's just around the corner. As far as weather goes, sunny today with a high of 87. Clear skies tonight. Low's going to be about 52. And then we expect to see the same thing on Friday and Saturday. For more weather anytime, including live local radar and an extended forecast, go to mycentraloregon.com and be sure to make us your homepage today. 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
5: 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All right, boys. This is her favorite song, you know that, right? So we play it good and loud. She might get up and dance again.

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Shania Twain, You're Still the One. Country's Greatest Hits, 95.7 The Ranch. Dave Clemens with you. And we've got more great music coming up, of course. Also, we're just about to check in with Bill Baker. He has what's trending.

0: waiting for us this morning. But on my other show, I do this thing called the Crime Blog, just because I'm always fascinated with dumb bad guys and interesting crime. So let's try it over here, okay? This is what I call the Crime Blog. Crime Blog. That's my favorite part right there. But there's a man in Scotland who says he can't do community service unless his emotional support lizard comes with him. This is in the Crime Blog because it's community service, right? I mean, he had to do something bad first, but he loves that lizard. Major retailers are pulling shaving brushes from their shelves because some of them are made with badger hair, and animal rights groups found alleged cruelty on badger farms. Well, yeah, they're plucking their hairs out for beginners. Police in Wisconsin were called to a wedding reception where two people were injured with gunshot wounds. The reason it all started? Because one of the groomsmen ate meatballs with his bare hands. You can't do that at somebody's wedding. And finally, a 29-year-old man in Maryland reported his car stolen. But while it happened, he was actually busy burglarizing a Verizon store directly across the street. So he got in trouble. And that's how I do it. That's the Crime Blog. I've got more of country's greatest hits coming up on 95.7 The Ranch after this.
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4: 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Joe Nichols. Colt Ford. Who's watching stomping in time? Sweet little honey sitting by. Dylan Scott. Nobody gonna love Brian Martin. Right down to the creek by the water. I've been bathed. Lone Star. Every little

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2: All right, I got the Eagles and Lori Morgan coming up. 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
3: Good morning. Firefighters knocked down a house fire yesterday on Evelyn Court in Northeast Bend. Crews arrived to find heavy smoke coming from the front of the home and the back porch fully involved in fire. Nobody was home at the time, and the fire is under investigation. Damage estimated at $75,000. A Bend man pleaded guilty yesterday after robbing a Bend cannabis dispensary. Court documents show 43-year-old Russell Bogus attempted to fire a handgun twice during the robbery, but the gun jammed. Witnesses outside the store were able to subdue him until police arrived. Bogus faces a maximum 20 years in prison plus fines, with sentencing set for October 7th. This year's Outdoor Quilt Show is coming up this Saturday from 9 a.m. to 4 p.m. throughout the town of Sisters. The event is free and open to the public. Be prepared for warming temperatures, upper 80s today through the weekend. Our overnight lows in the lower 50s, with more at MyCentralOregon.com. I'm Bill Baker, and now more of country's greatest hits on 95.7 The Ranch.

0: Zach Top, South of Sanity. Country's Greatest Hits, 95.7 The Ranch. Dave Clemens with you. And I can't stop talking about this stupid Taylor Swift wedding. I'm not even that fascinated by it. I mean, big deal. So a big celebrity had a great big wedding with a bunch of other celebrities there in a very big venue. But I did see that the bouquet was caught by the sister of the Chiefs player. Some of the plays for the Kansas City Chiefs. Sister caught it, which I thought was cool. Because, you know, if it would have been a sister of a Rams player, probably would have been fumbled. Sorry, my brother-in-law loves the Rams, so I like to rip on him. Well, he's always calling us the sea chickens. And so I'm like, okay, that's funny. You know, coming from an L.A. Rams player or fan. All right, I've got more of Country's Greatest Hits coming up on 95.7 The Ranch. We'll take a look at weather, and then we got Mark Chestnut, Carrie Underwood, and Garth Brooks on the way.
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2: Hey, coming up in just a little bit, found out what that whole Garth Brooks countdown count was on his webpage. Yeah, I'll tell you more about that. As far as weather goes, sunny today with a high of 87. Clear skies tonight, low is going to be 52. Sunny tomorrow with a high in the mid-80s. And you guessed it, Saturday, sunny with a high in the mid-80s. More weather anytime at MyCentralOregon.com. 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

0: Garth Brooks, What She's Doing Now. Country's Greatest Hits, 95.7 The Ranch. Dave Clemens here. Good morning. And while we're talking about Garth, you know, he had a countdown clock on his website. We're like, okay, what's going on? Is it a new album? He's going to have a baby? I don't know. Well, we do know now. Garth Brooks announced the Blame It On My Roots arena tour. It's going to kick off August 21st in Indianapolis. Last I saw, he only announced that one city so far. I'm pretty sure he'll come to Prineville and the Pine, Tumalo, Terrebonne. I don't know. We'll see how close he gets to us. I wouldn't mind seeing Garth Brooks.
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7: Good morning. Be prepared for warm and dry conditions with temperatures climbing to near

90 through the weekend. Hotter temperatures early next week also in the forecast. The Oregon High Desert Classics is underway through the weekend at J-Bar-J's Boys Ranch. 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And this year's Sisters Outdoor Quilt Show is coming up this Saturday from 9 a.m. to 4 p.m. That event happens throughout the town of Sisters and is free and open to the public. On a typical day, Google processes over 16 billion online searches. 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And it's no coincidence that it came during the World Cup. The most searched term, Argentina versus Egypt. And again, warming up to the upper 80s today and staying warm through the weekend, with more on the latest news, weather, and road conditions at MyCentralOregon.com. I'm Bill Baker, and now more of country's greatest hits on 95.7 The Ranch.

1 minute after 8 o'clock. Good morning, Dave Clemens here on 95.7 The Ranch with another hour of country's greatest hits. We're going to start this hour with George Strait and Write This Down.

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0: Tracy Byrd with Watermelon Crawl, country's greatest hits, 95.7 The Ranch. Dave Clemens with you, and up next, we'll take a look at Central Oregon weather. I got Hank Jr., Kenny Chesney, Ella Langley all coming up. But there's something I'm just trying to work out here. The day after Taylor Swift got married, Joey Chestnut ate 66 hot dogs in 10 minutes. And I got to be honest, I'm still trying to figure out who went to the most ridiculous extreme to get the most attention last weekend.
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0: Hey, coming up in just a little bit, the person Americans would most like to see as the face of the United States. Yeah, they did a big poll on this. I'll share it with you. In the meantime, sunny today with a high of 87. Clear skies tonight. Low will be in the lower 50s. Mid-80s again tomorrow. And

0: 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Country's Greatest Hits, 95.7 The Ranch. Dave Clemens with you. And up next, I've got some Ella Langley and some Garth Brooks coming your way. But first, Tom Hanks was voted the person Americans would most like to see as the face of the United States. Other top vote-getters, Barack Obama, President Trump, Taylor Swift, Bruce Springsteen, Clint Eastwood, Dolly Parton, Keanu Reeves, Elon Musk, Denzel Washington, The Rock, Stephen Colbert. I think if you take any of the political people out, because I don't think the person for the face of the United States should be a political person, right? It should be somebody that can represent both sides. And I think that kind of leaves us with Dolly Parton, Keanu Reeves, Denzel Washington. And I'd be cool with any one of those. Probably lean more towards Dolly and Denzel than Keanu. But it'd be okay, too.
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2: Good morning. With President Trump declaring the ceasefire agreement with Iran over, many are now wondering what will happen to gas prices in the U.S., which is already on the rise again. The national average jumped 6 cents overnight. Here locally, firefighters knocked down a house fire yesterday on Evelyn Court in Northeast Bend. Crews arrived to find heavy smoke coming from the front of the home, and the back porch was fully involved in fire. Nobody was home at the time, and the fire is under investigation. Damage was estimated at $75,000. A Bend man pleaded guilty yesterday after robbing a Bend cannabis dispensary. As court documents show, 43-year-old Russell Bodges attempted to fire a handgun twice during the robbery, but the gun jammed. Witnesses outside the store were able to subdue him until police arrived. He faces a maximum 20 years in prison plus fines, with sentencing set for October 7th. Be prepared for the heat as we approach 90 today through the weekend. More at MyCentralOregon.com. I'm Bill Baker, and now more of country's greatest hits on 95.7 The Ranch.

0: Garth Brooks and Shameless. Country's Greatest Hits, 95.7 The Ranch. Coming up, I'm going to tell you what today is. Right now, though, it's Alan Jackson with Jimmy Buffett.
1: Yeah.
0: It's 5 o'clock somewhere.

0: It doesn't matter. It's 5 o'clock somewhere.
1: It's always on 5 in Margaritaville, come to think of it.
0: Yeah, I heard that.
1: You've been there, haven't you?
0: Yes, sir.
1: I've seen your boat there.

0: Alan Jackson with Jimmy Buffett. It's 5 o'clock somewhere. Country's greatest hits, 95.7 The Ranch. Dave Clemens with you. Good morning. We're looking for a high today of about 87 with sunny skies. And it's time now to find out what today is. It's Thursday, July 9th, 2026. It's International Emergency Kit Day. It's also National Sugar Cookie Day. National Don't Put All Your Eggs in One Omelet Day. So that's exactly how that goes. It's Fashion Day. Mm-hmm. National Dimples Day. You got dimples? And it's Call of the Horizon Day. Now, this is a day that's focused on looking forward, exploration, and thinking about future possibilities. It's kind of an inspirational day, right? Now you know that's what today is. Central Oregon weather is coming up next. We got Jody Messina, Ronnie Millsap, and more coming up on Country's Greatest Hits. 95.7 The Ranch.
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3: Central Oregon weather. All right, coming up today's furry friend from Brightside Animal Center. Central Oregon weather right now, and I got Jody Messina lined up for you. High today's going to be about 87 with sunny skies. Clear skies tonight. Low's going to be in the lower 50s. And then pretty much same thing tomorrow. Sunny with a high of 87. Sunny with a high of 86 on Saturday. For more weather anytime, go to mycentraloregon.com and make us your homepage today.
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3: All right, so I can't find the sounder, that Carl from Caddyshack thing that we play on Thursday, so that you know to call in to win some free golf. 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

Ronnie Millsap on Country's Greatest Hits, 95.7 The Ranch. Sunny skies today with a high of 87. Should be pretty nice again today. Gotta stay hydrated. Here's some advice from Luke Bryan on that.

0: Hey, good morning. It's Dave Clemens in studio with me. I have Kristen Davidson, the executive director over there at Brightside Animal Center. It's time now for today's furry friend. Last week, you brought in the Spice Kittens. And this week, you've brought in a dog.
1: Yes, we have Kyle with us. He is a three-year-old lab mix. He's a pretty big guy, lots of energy, really sweet dog, though. He has some volunteers that he just adores at the shelter. He's got some good dog friends. He's been going out on our new dog day out adventures that we've been offering, and he's been having a really great time. Apparently, he loves to swim, loves the river, loves a hike. So
0: he'd be a
1: perfect
0: good buddy
1: bend dog.
0: Yeah.
1: Basically born to be a bend dog. So
0: very cool.
1: Just needs the people to come along for
0: and
1: him.
0: How old did you say he was?
1: He's 3 years old.
0: Oh, okay. Yeah. So he's energetic.
1: Oh yeah, he's still got plenty of a good hiking years left in him.
0: Very cool. Now, do you guys put pictures up at the website of the dogs and cats that can be adopted?
1: We do. Yep. Kyle is on our website. He's also been featured on our social media, and I think we'll be posting some of those dog day out adventure photos of him just to really show his personality. But that's you can learn everything you want to about him on the website.
0: And that's brightsideanimals.org. You guys are also on social media.
1: We are, yes. Quite a large social media presence. So
0: Facebook,
1: give us a follow.
0: Instagram,
1: yes.
0: TikTok. All the stuff.
1: Yes, all the things.
0: Okay, cool. And then you guys have an event just around the corner.
1: We do, yeah. Coming up really quick on July 11th. It's Mutts for Margs. It's at La Katrina in Redmond. And it's from 3 p.m. to 6 p.m. There will be all sorts of great stuff. Margaritas, tacos, pet portraits, a raffle. They're actually raffling off two VIP Luke Bryan tickets. Oh. And they're selling raffle tickets all the way up until the event at the restaurant. So definitely get in the mix for that.
0: Mm-hmm.
1: Really great prize. And their goal is to raise $10,000 for Brightside. So
0: Wow. We
1: are really wanting to do everything we can to help them reach that goal. So
0: Right. Pretty
1: critical time of year for those funds to come in.
0: Because you guys really depend on charity to keep this thing going.
1: Oh yeah, absolutely. We do have a small percentage of our annual budget that's government contracts, but that is very small in comparison to our individual donations and these fundraising events like this. So they are critical. It's a great way to support. You get to have fun and help us save lives.
0: All right, and that is coming up on, let's see, the 11th. Oh, that's Saturday. This
1: yes.
0: is coming Saturday.
1: Oh yeah.
0: So,
1: yeah, right around the corner.
0: Right. Okay. Brightsideanimals.org is the website. Kristen, thanks for coming in.
1: Yeah, thank you.
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12: Good morning. With President Trump declaring the ceasefire agreement with Iran over, many are now wondering what will happen to gas prices in the U.S., which is already on the rise again. The national average jumped 6 cents overnight. Here locally, firefighters knocked down a house fire yesterday on Evelyn Court in Northeast Bend. Crews arrived to find heavy smoke coming from the front of the home, and the back porch was fully involved in fire. Nobody was home at the time, and the fire is under investigation. Damage was estimated at $75,000. A Bend man pleaded guilty yesterday after robbing a Bend cannabis dispensary. As court documents show, 43-year-old Russell Bodges attempted to fire a handgun twice during the robbery, but the gun jammed. Witnesses outside the store were able to subdue him until police arrived. He faces a maximum 20 years in prison plus fines, with sentencing set for October 7th. Be prepared for the heat as we approach 90 today through the weekend. More at MyCentralOregon.com. I'm Bill Baker, and now more of country's greatest hits on 95.7 The Ranch.

Yeah, about 2 minutes after 9 o'clock. Good morning. Dave Clemens here with another hour of Real Country on Country's Greatest Hits, 95.7 The Ranch. We'll start this hour with Miranda Lambert.

carried away.

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0: That's the Judds. We heard from George Strait before that. We've got Garth Brooks and Darius Rucker coming up. Country's Greatest Hits, 95.7 The Ranch. Dave Clemens with you. And there's this new study out that says that a daily cup of coffee may lower your risk for liver disease. Well, unless you're drinking Irish coffee, then they probably cancel each other out. I don't know. 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
2: All right, a couple days ago, I was telling you about Garth Brooks and his website had like a countdown clock. We know what the countdown clock was for now. I'll tell you in just a few minutes. Right now, sunny today with a high of 87. Clear skies tonight. Low's going to be 52, and then we'll do the same thing for Friday and Saturday. For more weather anytime, go to MyCentralOregon.com. 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

0: Darius Rucker. Garth Brooks before that on Country's Greatest Hits, 95.7 The Ranch. Dave Clemens with you. And earlier this week, I was telling you that Garth Brooks had like this countdown clock on his website. Well, it turns out it was counting down for his announcement of the Blame It All on My Roots Arena Tour. Kicks off August 21st in Indianapolis. Last I saw, he's only announced one city so far, and that was Indianapolis. But it's a tour, a Garth Brooks tour. So, I don't know. I wouldn't mind seeing Garth. I haven't ever seen him in concert. That might be cool. I've got more Country's Greatest Hits coming up, 95.7 The Ranch. Shania Twain is up next.
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4: All right, Shania Twain lined up for you next. Also coming up in just a little bit, your WaterWise Tip of the Week. Dan Denning is here from the city of Bend. But first, let's check in with Bill Baker, find out what's trending this morning.
5: Good morning. Be prepared for warm and dry conditions with temperatures climbing to near 90 through the weekend. Hotter temperatures early next week also in the forecast. The Oregon High Desert Classics is underway through the weekend at J-Bar-J's Boys Ranch. 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And this year's Sisters Outdoor Quilt Show is coming up this Saturday from 9 a.m. to 4 p.m. That event happens throughout the town of Sisters and is free and open to the public. On a typical day, Google processes over 16 billion online searches. 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And it's no coincidence that it came during the World Cup. The most searched term, Argentina versus Egypt. And again, warming up to the upper 80s today and staying warm through the weekend with more on the latest news, weather, and road conditions at MyCentralOregon.com. I'm Bill Baker, and now more of country's greatest hits on 95.7 The Ranch.

0: Hey, good morning. It's Dave Clemens. I got my friend Dan Denning here. He's the Water Conservation Manager for the City of Bend, here with this week's WaterWise Tip of the Week. Dan, this week, you promised to talk about taking control of your controller.
1: That's right.
0: Rise up.
1: Rise up. It's a revolution. So I'm curious, Dave, how well would you say you understand programming your irrigation controller?
0: I
1: put you on the spot.
0: Yeah, well, I just, to be honest, I mean, I can figure it out because I'm okay with technology. Uh-huh. But like, if you were standing in front of it, I'm on the phone, you're like, Dave, tell me what to do.
1: Yeah.
0: There's no way I'd be able to tell you what to do.
1: You're not alone. Like, you know, this is going to age me, but remember like when you had to program your VCR to like pre-record something?
0: Uh-huh.
1: And like everybody's just like, oh God, I hate this, right?
0: Right.
1: A lot of people feel the same way about their irrigation controllers.
0: Sure, sure.
1: For whatever reason, as simple as they try to make them, it's not super straightforward. And unless you're in the industry or you have experience with them, it's real easy to make a mistake that'll cost you a lot of water.
0: Sure.
1: And so, you know, this time of year, and the reason we're talking about this is, you know, again, we're getting to peak season and we're sending out precautionary notices to our customers, our homes and businesses whose irrigation practices don't align with our even odd day code. And so if you're not aware, we have a code that dictates the frequency of when you should water in Bend. And that's to help us operationally, like recharge our reservoirs, right? So again, these are precautionary notices. It's just making people aware that, hey, something's awry, before it gets to code enforcement. So this is like a preemptive move that we're making, and we don't want it to end up in code enforcement because a lot of times it's unintentional. And so what we are offering those folks that get that letter is we will come out for free and offer assistance if you need help programming that controller.
0: Oh, wow.
1: And we'll help you get aligned and maybe even teach you about it if you're interested.
0: So you're telling me when you send these notices out, this isn't because you guys need money for the company picnic?
1: No. No, we're not going to buy more hot dogs and soda this year.
0: To work things out.
1: Yeah.
0: So you guys will actually come out if somebody's having a hard time programming.
1: Absolutely. We'll give you it's a free half hour or however long it takes to get you up to speed on it. Because the idea is, you know, if people are more in charge and aware of how to use this device, we're going to have less problems in the future. So it's worthwhile to us to do that.
0: Sure.
1: And so I just highlighting a couple of the things that we see most commonly are like start times, multiple start times programmed. So most controllers, even your most basic one, will usually have about 4 start times per program. And one start time will run all of your stations in sequence. So if you program that second start time, it's going to run every single station one more time, a complete cycle. And a lot of people think, oh, I got to program a start time for each individual station, and you don't. So that's one thing we run into a lot is people just have like 4 start times, and it's just going way more than they should. The other thing we see are a lot of times excessive run times. So like we'll go out and someone's got 40 minutes programmed in for a spray station, which is probably like double what you need.
0: You just don't need that.
1: No. And
0: especially
1: you know,
0: if you're watering at the right time.
1: Right. Yeah. So if you're watering when it's cooler, on a regular, even odd day schedule, and you don't have anything wrong, you're performing your irrigation system maintenance, like we talked about last week, and everything's putting water where it should, you shouldn't need that much water. All you're doing is recharging the aquifer at that point and costing yourself money.
0: Sure.
1: We did mention, you know, that maintenance piece last week. I want to really express how important that is before people jump into any automated technology like smart controllers. Those are great tools. We want people to use them because in the long run, it really does a great job of applying the water you need when you need it. But if those maintenance things aren't taken care of, or you've got multiple start times programmed in a smart controller, it's still going to do what you tell it to do.
0: Sure.
1: 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So we do have some tips that we can give people on our website. You can find information about smart controllers, how they work, and what rebates we have if you go to our website at waterwisetips.org.
0: All right, next week, are all landscapes equal? 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
1: Thanks, Dave. Appreciate it.
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1: Central Oregon weather in just a moment, but because we just did the WaterWise tip of the week, we had to move the sports news. So let's do today's sports news. Well, I got new sports news music. This makes it so much more exciting. Which it needs to be, because we find out the Giants, the A's, and the Mariners lost yesterday in baseball action, just like the day before. We'll see what happens today. Also, the annual running of the Bulls is taking place this week in Pamplona. Is that how you say it? Spain. Running of the Bulls. I'm sure to get some video from that, huh? And that's today's sports update.
2: Central Oregon weather.
1: I got Josh Ross and Patty Loveless lined up for you. But first, quick look at Central Oregon weather. Sunny today with a high of 87. Low tonight's going to be about 52 with clear skies. And then sunny tomorrow with a high of 87 again. And sunny with a high of 86 on Saturday. For more weather anytime, including live local radar and an extended forecast, go to mycentraloregon.com. 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

Patti Loveless, Blame It on Your Heart. 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Dave Clemens with you, wrapping things up. Before I take off, we'll check in with Bill Baker one more time, find out what's trending this morning, and then we're going to kick off 30 minutes of Real Country. I'll return again this afternoon for the ride home, 3 to 7. So I'll see you for that. Already working on stuff for the show tomorrow morning. I've got Crooked River Roundup Paramutual horse racing tickets to give away tomorrow. So be listening. That happens at Prineville next week. And tomorrow, dads and their kids reveal their best

0: don't tell your mother about this moments. We all have them, and we'll be talking about those here tomorrow morning on the ranch. High today is going to be about 87 with sunny skies. Stay hydrated. You know the drill. And protect your skin. Do whatever you need to do. It's going to be a little warm again today. And as a matter of fact, like this for the next several days. More weather anytime at mycentraloregon.com.
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3: Good morning. Firefighters knocked down a house fire yesterday on Evelyn Court in Northeast Bend. Crews arrived to find heavy smoke coming from the front of the home and the back porch fully involved in fire. Nobody was home at the time, and the fire is under investigation. Damage estimated at $75,000. A Bend man pleaded guilty yesterday after robbing a Bend cannabis dispensary. Court documents show 43-year-old Russell Bogus attempted to fire a handgun twice during the robbery, but the gun jammed. Witnesses outside the store were able to subdue him until police arrived. Bogus faces a maximum 20 years in prison plus fines, with sentencing set for October 7th. This year's Outdoor Quilt Show is coming up this Saturday from 9 a.m. to 4 p.m. throughout the town of Sisters. The event is free and open to the public. Be prepared for warming temperatures, upper 80s today through the weekend. Our overnight lows in the lower 50s, with more at MyCentralOregon.com. I'm Bill Baker, and now more of Country's

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1: 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Clear skies tonight, low's going to be 52, sunny tomorrow with a high of 87, and sunny with a high of 86 on Saturday, and more weather anytime at MyCentralOregon.com.

The devil went down to Georgia. He was looking for a soul to steal. He was in a bind because he was way behind and he was willing to make a deal. When he came across this young man sawing on a fiddle and playing it hot, and the devil jumped up on a hickory stump and said, "Boy, let me tell you what. I guess you didn't know it, but I'm a fiddle player too. And if you'd care to take a dare, I'll make a bet with you. Now you play pretty good fiddle, boy, but give the devil his due. I bet a fiddle of gold against your soul, 'cause I think I'm better than you."

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Johnny said, "Devil, just come on back if you ever want to try again. 'Cause I told you once, you son of a gun.

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0: On the PNW Ag Network, I'm Glenn Vaughn, and forage producers in the Northwest will soon have new federal crop insurance options.
1: USDA says beginning with the 2027 crop year, producers in eligible counties in Idaho, Washington, and 10 other states can choose revenue protection coverage in addition to traditional yield protection. The new policies are designed to protect against production losses and market price declines. RMA says the expanded coverage was developed with input from forage producers and is intended to provide stronger financial protection. Eligible producers must sign up through a crop insurance agent by the end of September. For details, check out pnwag.net. I'm Heather Roberts on the PNW Ag Network.
0: We may have just wrapped up celebrating the nation's 250th birthday, but the party continues for the Farm Bureau all year long. American Farm Bureau President Zibby Duvall says this is a good time to reflect on the people who have helped build this nation.
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3: 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Clear skies tonight, low's going to be 52, sunny tomorrow with a high of 87, and sunny with a high of 86 on Saturday, and more weather anytime at MyCentralOregon.com.

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7: 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Low tonight's going to be 52, a clear sky, sunny tomorrow with a high of 87, and we're expecting to do the same exact thing on Saturday. For more weather anytime, including an extended forecast, go to mycentraloregon.com.

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5: 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Clear skies tonight, low's going to be 52, sunny tomorrow with a high of 87, and sunny with a high of 86 on Saturday, and more weather anytime at MyCentralOregon.com.

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12: 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Low tonight's going to be 52, a clear sky, sunny tomorrow with a high of 87, and we're expecting to do the same exact thing on Saturday. For more weather anytime, including an extended forecast, go to mycentraloregon.com.
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12: 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Clear skies tonight, low's going to be 52. Sunny tomorrow with a high of 87. And sunny with a high of 86 on Saturday. And more weather anytime at MyCentralOregon.com.
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0: 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Now, hear me. Our name says a lot about our specialty. 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
2: Chatting again with WSU's Pear McCord. Pear, what's the latest at the cherry breeding effort at WSU, and when will growers maybe get their hands on these new varieties?
3: So we talked the last time about R19, and that was released this year. We will hopefully have a more catchy name for it very soon, but that is available to growers on a small initial scale, but the nurseries have it, and they have the ability to scale up if there's more demand. The nice thing about R19 is it does exactly what I mentioned earlier. It has that early ripening characteristic. It ripens the same time as Chelan, but it has much better flavor, much higher sugar, a good crunchy texture. So your early season experience could be a lot better with this new variety. So that's been released. The growers or the nurseries have it. We're also looking at a couple of others. Probably the one I'm most excited about next would be R29. It's got another year to go, so it's a little behind R19. It's a mid-season cherry, so it's competing with things like Bing or Benton, but much larger and good yields. It's also self-fertile, which is really important. And that's another characteristic that was brought from Dr. Toyama's material. He worked a lot with a variety called Stella, which is self-fertile. And he got that gene into lots of other things. And so we have a lot of self-fertility in our program. So R29 has that excellent flavor. Last year, it actually beat Bing in a blind taste test, informal taste test. But Bing's known for its flavor, but this one beat it out. So got another year of data after this one, but right now it's looking pretty promising. I'll go back to the R19. We're really happy to have a release. It's been 2007 was the last release from WSU. So it's been a while, and we couldn't do that without the participation of our growers. We've got excellent support from growers and packers in the Pacific Northwest. They're willing to try these new varieties, let us know what they like and don't like. So I would say try R19 and keep giving us feedback. Keep helping us make the breeding program a success and to continue to release new varieties.
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1: Don't miss some of the fastest horses in the Northwest battling it out right here in Central Oregon. 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
1: 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Enjoy music from Jackie Warr. Joe Nichols. Colt Ford. Who's watching was thumping in time? Sweet little honey sitting by. Dylan Scott. Nobody gonna love Brian Martin. Right down to the creek by the water. I've been bad. Lone Star. 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
4: 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Low tonight will be in the lower 50s with clear skies. Sunny tomorrow with a high in the mid to upper 80s, and sunny again on Saturday with a high of 86. For more weather anytime, go to mycentraloregon.com and make us your homepage today.
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9: 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Low tonight's going to be 52, a clear sky, sunny tomorrow with a high of 87, and we're expecting to do the same exact thing on Saturday. For more weather anytime, including an extended forecast, go to mycentraloregon.com. 90.

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everybody. It's Jimbo. And if you still want to get your line in the water, even the middle of December, then join me for the Friday Fishing Tip brought to you by Joe's Tackle Box on 3rd Street in Prineville. It happens every Friday morning at about 10 after 9. We'll tell you what's biting and where, and it's all brought to you by Joe's Tackle Box on 3rd Street in Prineville. It's the Friday Fishing Report. 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
3: 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Clear skies tonight, low's going to be 52, sunny tomorrow with a high of 87, and sunny with a high of 86 on Saturday, and more weather anytime at mycentraloregon.com.

Here we go, 3 o'clock. Good afternoon. Dave Clemens checking in with another hour of Real Country on Country's Greatest Hits, 95.7 The Ranch. We'll start this hour with John Party and Head Over Boots.

Leanne Rimes, Country's Greatest Hits, 95.7 The Ranch. Dave Clemens with you for the ride home. Right now in the middle of 30 minutes of real country. Coming up in just a few minutes, I'll tell you what today is. In the meantime, it's Johnny Lee and Looking for Love. Isn't this on the Urban Cowboy soundtrack? I feel like it is. I'm not 100% sure, but I think it is. Man, John Travolta's a cowboy. That's funny.

Travis Tritt, country's greatest hits, 95.7 The Ranch. Dave Clemens with you for the ride home. Time now to find out what today is. Today's Thursday, July 9th, 2026. It's International Emergency Kit Day. It's also National Sugar Cookie Day. I would think you should probably have a couple sugar cookies in your emergency kit. That's what I think. National Don't Put All Your Eggs in One Omelet Day. It's not exactly how that goes, but okay. Fashion Day. National Dimples Day. And Call of the Horizon Day. This is a day focused on looking forward, exploration, and thinking about future.

0: your possibilities. 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And now you know. 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

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Low tonight will be in the lower 50s with clear skies. Sunny tomorrow with a high in the mid to upper 80s, and sunny again on Saturday with a high of 86. For more weather anytime, go to mycentraloregon.com and make us your homepage today.

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0: 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Dave Clemens with you for the ride home. Up next, Darius Rucker and Mark Chestnut. But first, it's time for the Pacific Northwest Ag Report.
1: 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Two new UC Davis studies suggest California's growing wool population is having a major impact on ranchers.
2: Researchers found wolves in northeastern California are eating cattle more than any other food source, with cattle DNA showing up in nearly three-quarters of wolf scat samples collected over the past two summers. Scientists say the lack of wild prey, including declining mule deer populations, might be one reason. Meanwhile, a second study found cattle grazing in wolf territory had stress hormone levels 58% higher than herds without wolves nearby. Researchers say the findings show the effects of wolves go far beyond livestock losses and could eventually affect cattle reproduction and ranch productivity. You can check out both of these studies by visiting pnwag.net. We'll have the links for you there. I'm John McKay on the PNW Ag Network.
1: The United States Cattlemen's Association urging the U.S. Trade Representative to impose tougher tariffs on Brazilian beef, arguing imports give Brazil an unfair advantage over American cattle producers. Testifying before USTR, USCA called for an additional 25% tariff on all Brazilian bovine products, including beef cuts, trim, and more. The group also asked officials to reject exemptions that could allow products to be relabeled and then require verified improvements in Brazil's environmental and labor practices before any tariffs are lifted. NRCS Idaho is seeking proposals to expand source water protection priority areas under the Environmental Quality Incentives Program for fiscal year 2027. The deadline is August 14th. The program helps protect rivers, streams, reservoirs, and groundwater that supply drinking water while providing conservation incentives for farmers and ranchers. This is the PNW Ag Network.
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0: Mark Chestnut. And it's a little too late. Country's Greatest Hits, 95.7 The Ranch. Dave Clemens with you for the ride home. And tomorrow I get to do my first fishing report. 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You're going to find out where the fish are biting and what they're biting. 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
1: 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Central Oregon weather. 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Low tonight's going to be 52, a clear sky, sunny tomorrow with a high of 87, and we're expecting to do the same exact thing on Saturday. For more weather anytime, including an extended forecast, go to mycentraloregon.com. 95.

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Good afternoon. Dave Clemens here for The Ride Home. Here comes another hour of real country on country's greatest hits, 95.7 The Ranch. Starting this hour with Toby Keith and Should Have Been a Cowboy.

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Country's Greatest Hits, 95.7 The Ranch. Garth Brooks announced the Blame It All on My Roots Arena Tour. Going to kick off August 21st in Indianapolis. I don't know if they've added other cities yet, but I got my fingers crossed for you, Lapine and Prineville and Sisters. Here's Garth now with The River on Country's Greatest Hits, 95.7 The Ranch.

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0: Cody Johnson with The Fall. Country's greatest hits, 95.7 The Ranch. Dave Clemens with you for the ride home. More music on the way. Also, we'll check in with Central Oregon weather in just a moment. But first, I read that a NATO summit is going to take place in Turkey this week. It's the largest gathering of world leaders since Taylor's wedding. I've got more country's greatest hits coming up. Hold on.
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0: 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Clear skies tonight, low's going to be 52. Sunny tomorrow with a high of 87. And sunny with a high of 86 on Saturday. And more weather anytime at mycentraloregon.com.

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0: All right, on the phone with me, I've got Brandon from Just Use Cars, home of the Nice Guys. How you doing, Brandon?
1: I'm doing pretty good, Dave. How about you?
0: Good. I want to talk about what you guys have going on over there, but I heard that you kind of turned into a soccer fan recently.
1: I have. Never watched soccer in my life, but I became diehard in about a two-week span. I just watch soccer all day. Teams I don't understand, names I can't pronounce, but man, did I care about it.
0: Now, did you do this because of the U.S.? We're doing pretty good?
1: Yeah, I think the U.S. was playing good soccer. The World Cup's in the States, and there was just something about the fever that I got caught up in. I couldn't help it.
0: Now, do you have a favorite at this point?
1: Probably France, even though I would like to see Argentina do it.
0: Gotcha. You know, if you look at the history of the World Cup, it's like the same five teams that always win.
1: Yeah, they just rotate that trophy around between the teams that are actually good at soccer. And even if the U.S. gets anywhere near it, it's a miracle.
0: Right. So actually, congratulations to the U.S. They did pretty good.
1: That's right. You know, we have a little depression now after our Monday night game. That wasn't a real fun one to watch.
0: So if you're depressed and you're thinking, you know, what would make me feel better is a new ride, maybe you go over to Just Used Cars.
1: That's right. Come on down. We got a really nice 08 Coachman motorhome, only 49,000 miles. 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
0: Nice. Plenty of room for your sorrows in that thing.
1: That's right. Lots of room for sorrows in the back.
0: All right. 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

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Low tonight will be in the lower 50s with clear skies. Sunny tomorrow with a high in the mid to upper 80s, and sunny again on Saturday with a high of 86. For more weather anytime, go to mycentraloregon.com and make us your homepage today. 90.